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2: We'll dip down to about 64 tonight under partly cloudy skies with a slight chance for storms. Winds out of the south, 5 to 10 miles per hour. Chance for storms tomorrow, daytime highs approaching 82. 65 tomorrow night, slight chance for storms. From the cool 103.5 Weather Center, powered by Weatherology, I'm staff meteorologist Laura Lockwood. Currently, it's 81 degrees.
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7: We'll dip down to about 64 tonight under partly cloudy skies with a slight chance for storms. Winds out of the south, 5 to 10 miles per hour. Chance for storms tomorrow, daytime highs approaching 82. 65 tomorrow night, slight chance for storms. From the Cool 103.5 Weather Center, powered by Weatherology, I'm staff meteorologist Laura Lockwood. Currently, it's 81 degrees.
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1: Mainly cloudy tonight with a slight chance for storms. Lows around 64, south winds 8 to 15 miles per hour. Chance for storms tomorrow, daytime highs approaching 82, partly cloudy. Slight chance of thunderstorms tomorrow night, 65. From the Cool 103.5 Weather Center, powered by Weatherology, I'm staff meteorologist Laura Lockwood. Currently 79.
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2: Mainly cloudy tonight with a slight chance for storms. Lows around 64, south winds 8 to 15 miles per hour. Chance for storms tomorrow, daytime highs approaching 82, partly cloudy. Slight chance of thunderstorms tomorrow night, 65. From the Cool 103.5 Weather Center, powered by Weatherology, I'm staff meteorologist Laura Lockwood. Currently 79.
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3: Mainly cloudy tonight with a slight chance for storms. Lows around 64, south winds 8 to 15 miles per hour. Chance for storms tomorrow, daytime highs approaching 82, partly cloudy. Slight chance of thunderstorms tomorrow night, 65. From the Cool 103.5 Weather Center, powered by Weatherology, I'm staff meteorologist Laura Lockwood. Right now, 75.
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2: Mainly cloudy tonight with a slight chance for storms. Lows around 64, south winds 8 to 15 miles per hour. Chance for storms tomorrow. Daytime highs approaching 82, partly cloudy. Slight chance of thunderstorms tomorrow night, 65. From the Cool 103.5 Weather Center, powered by Weatherology, I'm staff meteorologist Laura Lockwood. Right now, 75.
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2: We'll dip down to about 64 tonight under cloudy skies with a chance of thunderstorms. Southerly winds 8 to 15 miles per hour. Chance of thunderstorms tomorrow. Highs level off around 82. Partly cloudy skies. Slight chance for storms tomorrow night. Lows level off around 65. From the cool 103.5 Weather Center, I'm meteorologist Laura Lockwood. Right now, it's 75 degrees.
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2: We'll dip down to about 64 tonight under cloudy skies with a chance of thunderstorms. Southerly winds 8 to 15 miles per hour. Chance of thunderstorms tomorrow. Highs level off around 82. Partly cloudy skies. Slight chance for storms tomorrow night. Lows level off around 65. From the cool 103.5 Weather Center, I'm meteorologist Laura Lockwood. Right now, it's 75 degrees.
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1: We'll dip down to about 64 tonight under cloudy skies with a chance of thunderstorms. Southerly winds 8 to 15 miles per hour. Chance of thunderstorms tomorrow. Highs level off around 82. Partly cloudy skies. Slight chance for storms tomorrow night. Lows level off around 65. From the cool 103.5 Weather Center, I'm meteorologist Laura Lockwood. Right now, it's 73 degrees.
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2: We'll dip down to about 64 tonight under cloudy skies with a chance of thunderstorms. Southerly winds 8 to 15 miles per hour. Chance of thunderstorms tomorrow. Highs level off around 82. Partly cloudy skies. Slight chance for storms tomorrow night. Lows level off around 65. From the cool 103.5 Weather Center, I'm meteorologist Laura Lockwood. Right now, it's 73 degrees.
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2: Cloudy overnight with a chance for storms. Lows around 64. Winds out of the south, 8 to 15 miles per hour. Partly cloudy Tuesday. Chance of thunderstorms. Highs around 82. Partly cloudy skies Tuesday night. Slight chance for storms. Lows level off around 65. On the Cool 103.5 Weather Center, powered by Weatherology, I'm staff meteorologist Laura Lockwood. Right now, it's 73 degrees.
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0: I'm weatherology meteorologist Jennifer Wojcicki with a significant weather update. A severe thunderstorm watch continues until 2 a.m. this morning. A severe thunderstorm watch means that conditions are favorable for the development of severe thunderstorms over the next several hours. Some of these storms may produce large hail and strong damaging straight-line winds. Although a tornadic development can't be ruled out, damaging hail and strong winds are likely to be the primary threat with developing storms. Storms can pop up quickly, so stay up to date on rapidly changing weather conditions and be prepared to take action if warnings are issued. A severe thunderstorm watch continues until 2 a.m. this morning. From the cool 103.5 Weather Center, I'm meteorologist Jennifer Wojcicki. This significant weather update has been brought to you by the following sponsors.
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1: Cloudy overnight with a chance for storms. Lows around 64, winds out of the south, 8 to 15 miles per hour. Partly cloudy Tuesday, chance of thunderstorms, highs around 82. Partly cloudy skies Tuesday night, slight chance for storms, lows level off around 65. From the Cool 103.5 Weather Center, powered by Weatherology, I'm staff meteorologist Laura Lockwood. Right now, it's 73 degrees.
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0: I'm weatherology meteorologist Derek Height with a significant weather update. A severe thunderstorm warning has been issued for sections of Sherman, Howard, Hamilton, Hall, Buffalo, Nance, and Merrick counties until 1:15 a.m. this morning. This array of storms has the potential for both large hail and strong straight-line winds. Quarter-size hail and winds up to 60 miles an hour are likely. As this cluster of storms progresses southeastward, the threat for large hail and damaging winds will continue through St. Paul, Dannebrog, St. Laborie, Shelton, Farwell, and Bolas. For your safety, stay inside and away from windows until the storm passes. Large hail and strong winds can easily shatter glass, causing injury. If you're caught outside, take shelter in a sturdy building or a hardtop car. Take shelter now. Again, a severe thunderstorm warning continues for parts of Sherman, Howard, Hamilton, Hall, Buffalo, Nance, and Merrick counties until 1:15 a.m. this morning. Folks in St. Paul, Dannebrog, St. Laborie, Shelton, Farwell, Bowlus, and surrounding areas should take cover now. Remember, this batch of storms has potential for hail the size of quarters and wind gusts to 60 miles an hour. From the cool 103.5 Weather Center, I'm meteorologist Derek Height.
1: This significant weather update has been brought to you by the following sponsors.
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1: I'm weatherology meteorologist Jennifer Wojcicki with a significant weather update. A severe thunderstorm watch continues until 2 a.m. this morning. A severe thunderstorm watch means that conditions are favorable for the development of severe thunderstorms over the next several hours. Some of these storms may produce large hail and strong damaging straight-line winds. Although a tornadic development can't be ruled out, damaging hail and strong winds are likely to be the primary threat with developing storms. Storms can pop up quickly, so stay up to date on rapidly changing weather conditions and be prepared to take action if warnings are issued. A severe thunderstorm watch continues until 2 a.m. this morning. From the cool 103.5 Weather Center, I'm meteorologist Jennifer Wojcicki. This significant weather update has been brought to you by the following sponsors.
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0: I'm weatherology meteorologist Derek Height with a significant weather update. A new severe thunderstorm warning has been issued for portions of Butler, Colfax, and Platte counties until 1:15 a.m. this morning. At roughly 12:40 a.m., the strongest part of the storm was near Monroe, pushing east at about 45 miles an hour. Both large hail and straight-line winds are possible with this storm. Quarter-size hail and winds up to 60 miles an hour are likely. From the cool 103.5 Weather Center, I'm meteorologist Derek Height.
1: This significant weather update has been brought to you by the following sponsors.
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0: I'm weatherology meteorologist Derek Height with a significant weather update. A severe thunderstorm warning continues until 1:15 a.m. this morning for Sherman, Howard, Hamilton, Hall, Buffalo, Nance, and Merrick counties. This line of storms will bring with it the threat for both large hail and straight-line damaging winds. Quarter-size hail and winds up to 60 miles an hour are likely. As this cluster of storms pushes southeast, the threat for large hail and damaging winds will continue through St. Paul, Dannebrog, St. Laborie, Shelton, Farwell, and Bolas. Again, a severe thunderstorm warning continues until 1:15 a.m. this morning for Sherman, Howard, Hamilton, Hall, Buffalo, Nance, and Merrick counties. Listeners near St. Paul, Dannebrog, St. Laborie, Shelton, Farwell, Bolas, and surrounding areas should seek shelter now. Remember, this line of storms has the potential for quarter-size hail, and winds up to 60 miles an hour are likely. Additional strong storms continue across other portions of our listening area. A severe thunderstorm warning continues for portions of Butler, Colfax, and Platte counties until 1:15 a.m. From the Cool 103.5 Weather Center, I'm meteorologist Derek Height.
1: This significant weather update has been brought to you by the following sponsors.
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0: I'm weatherology meteorologist Derek Height with a significant weather update. A severe thunderstorm warning continues for parts of Butler, Colfax, and Platte counties until 1:15 a.m. this morning. As of about 12:40 a.m., the strongest portion of the storm is located near Monroe, moving east at about 45 miles an hour. Both large hail and straight-line winds are possible with this storm. Hail the size of quarters and winds up to 60 miles an hour are likely. From the cool 103.5 Weather Center, I'm meteorologist Derek Height.
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4: A severe thunderstorm watch continues. Chance of thunderstorms overnight, otherwise cloudy skies expected. Lows level off around 64. Southerly winds 8 to 15 miles per hour. Sunshine mixed with clouds at times. Tuesday, chance for storms, high of 82. From the cool 103.5 Weather Center, powered by Weatherology, I'm staff meteorologist Laura Lockwood. Currently 73.
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0: I'm weatherology meteorologist Derek Height with a significant weather update. A new severe thunderstorm warning has been issued for portions of York, Merrick, Hall, Adams, Hamilton, Fillmore, and Clay counties until 1:45 a.m. this morning. This line of storms will bring with it the threat for both large hail and straight-line damaging winds. Pea-sized hail and winds up to 70 miles an hour are likely as it moves southeast at about 55 miles an hour. From the cool 103.5 Weather Center, I'm meteorologist Derek Height.
1: This significant weather update has been brought to you by the following sponsors.
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0: I'm weatherology meteorologist Derek Height with a significant weather update. A severe thunderstorm warning continues until 1:15 a.m. this morning for Hall, Merrick, Hamilton, and Howard counties. This line of storms will bring with it the threat for both large hail and straight-line damaging winds. Hail the size of pennies and winds up to 70 miles an hour are likely as it pushes southeast at 60 miles an hour. Again, a severe thunderstorm warning continues until 1:15 a.m. this morning for Hall, Merrick, Hamilton, and Howard counties. Bear in mind, this batch of storms has potential for penny-size hail and wind gusts to 70 miles an hour. Additional strong storms continue across other portions of our listening area. Severe thunderstorm warnings continue for sections of York, Merrick, Hall, Adams, Hamilton, Fillmore, and Clay counties until 1:45 a.m. Also, Platte, Butler, and Colfax counties until 1:15 a.m. From the Cool 103.5 Weather Center, I'm meteorologist Derek Height.
1: This significant weather update has been brought to you by the following sponsors.
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0: weatherology meteorologist Derek Height with a significant weather update. A new severe thunderstorm warning has been issued until 2 a.m. this morning for Polk and York counties. Both large hail and straight-line winds are possible with this storm. Hail the size of pennies and winds up to 60 miles an hour are likely as it pushes southeast at 55 miles an hour. For your safety, stay inside and away from windows until the storm passes. Large hail and strong winds can easily shatter glass, causing injury. If you're caught outside, take shelter in a sturdy building or a hardtop car. Take shelter now. Once again, a severe thunderstorm warning continues until 2 a.m. this morning for Polk and York counties. Bear in mind, this storm has the potential for hail the size of pennies and wind gusts to 60 miles an hour. Bear in mind, other severe weather warnings continue across our listing area. A severe thunderstorm warning continues for sections of York, Merrick, Hall, Adams, Hamilton, Fillmore, and Clay counties until 1:45 a.m. From the cool 103.5 Weather Center, I'm meteorologist Derek Height.
1: This significant weather update has been brought to you by the following sponsors.
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0: I'm weatherology meteorologist Derek Height with a significant weather update. A new severe thunderstorm warning has been issued until 2:15 a.m. this morning for Butler and Seward counties. This cluster of storms will bring with it the threat for both large hail and straight-line damaging winds. Hail the size of pennies and winds up to 70 miles an hour are likely as it pushes east at around 50 miles an hour. From the cool 103.5 Weather Center, I'm meteorologist Derek Height.
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5: A severe thunderstorm watch continues. Chance of thunderstorms overnight. Otherwise, cloudy skies expected. Lows of aloft around 64. Southerly winds 8 to 15 miles per hour. Sunshine mixed with clouds at times. Tuesday, chance for storms. High of 82. From the Cool 103.5 Weather Center, powered by Weatherology, I'm staff meteorologist Laura Lockwood. Currently 73.
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1: I'm weatherology meteorologist Jennifer Wojcicki with a significant weather update. A severe thunderstorm watch continues until 4 a.m. this morning. A severe thunderstorm watch means that conditions are favorable for the development of severe thunderstorms over the next several hours. Some of these storms may produce large hail and strong damaging straight-line winds. Although a tornadic development can't be ruled out, damaging hail and strong winds are likely to be the primary threat with developing storms. Storms can pop up quickly, so stay up to date on rapidly changing weather conditions and be prepared to take action if warnings are issued. A severe thunderstorm watch continues until 4 a.m. this morning. From the Cool 103.5 Weather Center, I'm meteorologist Jennifer Wojcicki. This significant weather update has been brought to you by the following sponsors.
2: Reed Electric in Seward, Hofschneider Law, West Blue Realty, Sapp Brothers Travel Center, Scott Horrigan, Lavanders of York,

0: I'm weatherology meteorologist Derek Height with a significant weather update. A new severe thunderstorm warning has been issued until 1:45 a.m. this morning for Clay, York, Fillmore, Hamilton, and Merrick counties. This batch of storms will bring with it the threat for both large hail and straight-line damaging winds. Pea-sized hail and winds up to 60 miles an hour are likely as it pushes southeast at about 55 miles an hour. From the cool 103.5 Weather Center, I'm meteorologist Derek Height.
1: This significant weather update has been brought to you by the following sponsors.
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0: I'm weatherology meteorologist Derek Height with a significant weather update. A new severe thunderstorm warning has been issued until 2:30 a.m. this morning for Seward and Saline counties. This storm has the potential for both large hail and strong straight-line winds. Hail the size of pennies and winds up to 60 miles an hour are likely as it pushes southeast at about 50 miles an hour. From the cool 103.5 Weather Center, I'm meteorologist Derek Height.
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0: I'm weatherology meteorologist Derek Height with a significant weather update. A new severe thunderstorm warning has been issued until 2:15 a.m. this morning for Fillmore and York counties. This storm has the potential for both large hail and strong straight-line winds. Pea-sized hail and winds up to 60 miles an hour are likely as it pushes southeast at around 60 miles an hour. From the cool 103.5 Weather Center, I'm meteorologist Derek Height.
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1: A severe thunderstorm watch continues. Mainly cloudy overnight with a chance of thunderstorms. Lows around 64. South winds 8 to 15 miles per hour. Chance of thunderstorms Tuesday. Highs level off around 83. Mainly cloudy skies. From the cool 103.5 Weather Center, I'm meteorologist Jennifer Wojcicki. Currently, it's 68 degrees.
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2: A severe thunderstorm watch continues. Mainly cloudy overnight with a chance of thunderstorms. Lows around 64. South winds 8 to 15 miles per hour. Chance of thunderstorms Tuesday. Highs level off around 83. Mainly cloudy skies. From the cool 103.5 Weather Center, I'm meteorologist Jennifer Vujicic-Ski. Currently, it's 68 degrees.
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0: I'm weatherology meteorologist Jennifer Wojcicki with a significant weather update. A severe thunderstorm watch continues until 4 a.m. this morning. A severe thunderstorm watch means that conditions are favorable for the development of severe thunderstorms over the next several hours. Some of these storms may produce large hail and strong damaging straight-line winds. Although a tornadic development can't be ruled out, damaging hail and strong winds are likely to be the primary threat with developing storms. Storms can pop up quickly, so stay up to date on rapidly changing weather conditions and be prepared to take action if warnings are issued. A severe thunderstorm watch continues until 4 a.m. this morning. From the cool 103.5 Weather Center, I'm meteorologist Jennifer Wojcicki. This significant weather update has been brought to you by the following sponsors.
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1: A severe thunderstorm watch continues. Mainly cloudy overnight with a chance of thunderstorms. Lows around 64. South winds 8 to 15 miles per hour. Chance of thunderstorms Tuesday. Highs level off around 83. Mainly cloudy skies. From the cool 103.5 Weather Center, I'm meteorologist Jennifer Wojcicki. Currently 64.
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0: weatherology meteorologist Derek Height with a significant weather update. A severe thunderstorm warning has been issued until 4 a.m. this morning for Seward and Saline counties. This storm has the potential for both large hail and strong straight-line winds. Hail the size of quarters and winds up to 60 miles an hour are likely as it pushes southeast at around 40 miles an hour. For your safety, stay inside and away from windows until the storm passes. Large hail and strong winds can easily shatter glass, causing injury. If you're caught outside, take shelter in a sturdy building or a hardtop car. Take shelter now. Once again, a severe thunderstorm warning continues until 4 a.m. this morning for Seward and Saline counties. Remember, this storm has the potential for quarter-size hail and wind gusts to 60 miles an hour. From the cool 103.5 Weather Center, I'm meteorologist Derek Height.
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3: A severe thunderstorm watch continues. Mainly cloudy overnight with a chance of thunderstorms. Lows around 64. South winds 8 to 15 miles per hour. Chance of thunderstorms Tuesday. Highs level off around 83. Mainly cloudy skies. From the cool 103.5 Weather Center, I'm meteorologist Jennifer Wojcicki. Currently 64.
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0: I'm weatherology meteorologist Derek Height with a significant weather update. A severe thunderstorm warning continues for sections of Seward and Saline counties until 4 a.m. this morning. Both large hail and straight-line winds are possible with this storm. Ping-pong ball-size hail and winds up to 60 miles an hour are likely as it moves southeast at about 40 miles an hour. Again, a severe thunderstorm warning continues for parts of Seward and Saline counties until 4 a.m. this morning. Remember, this storm has the potential for hail the size of ping-pong balls and wind gusts to 60 miles an hour. From the cool 103.5 Weather Center, I'm meteorologist Derek Height.
1: This significant weather update has been brought to you by the following sponsors.
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1: I'm weatherology meteorologist Jennifer Wojcicki with a significant weather update. A severe thunderstorm watch continues until 4 a.m. this morning. A severe thunderstorm watch means that conditions are favorable for the development of severe thunderstorms over the next several hours. Some of these storms may produce large hail and strong damaging straight-line winds. Although a tornadic development can't be ruled out, damaging hail and strong winds are likely to be the primary threat with developing storms. Storms can pop up quickly, so stay up to date on rapidly changing weather conditions and be prepared to take action if warnings are issued. A severe thunderstorm watch continues until 4 a.m. this morning. From the cool 103.5 Weather Center, I'm meteorologist Jennifer Wojcicki. This significant weather update has been brought to you by the following sponsors.
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0: I'm weatherology meteorologist Derek Height with a significant weather update. A new severe thunderstorm warning has been issued for areas of Gage, Lancaster, and Saline counties until 4:30 a.m. this morning. Both large hail and straight-line winds are possible with this storm. Hail the size of quarters and winds up to 60 miles an hour are likely as it moves southeast at 40 miles an hour. From the cool 103.5 Weather Center, I'm meteorologist Derek Height.
1: This significant weather update has been brought to you by the following sponsors.
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0: I'm weatherology meteorologist Jennifer Wojcicki with a significant weather update. A severe thunderstorm watch continues until 4 a.m. this morning. A severe thunderstorm watch means that conditions are favorable for the development of severe thunderstorms over the next several hours. Some of these storms may produce large hail and strong damaging straight-line winds. Although a tornadic development can't be ruled out, damaging hail and strong winds are likely to be the primary threat with developing storms. Storms can pop up quickly, so stay up to date on rapidly changing weather conditions and be prepared to take action if warnings are issued. A severe thunderstorm watch continues until 4 a.m. this morning. From the cool 103.5 Weather Center, I'm meteorologist Jennifer Wojcicki. This significant weather update has been brought to you by the following sponsors.
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2: Chance for storms overnight, otherwise mainly cloudy skies expected. Lows dip down to about 64. South winds 8 to 15 miles per hour. Chance of thunderstorms Tuesday. Daytime highs approaching 83. Cloudy skies with a few peaks of sun. From the cool 103.5 Weather Center, I'm meteorologist Jennifer Wojcicki. Currently, it's 64 degrees.
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1: Chance for storms overnight, otherwise mainly cloudy skies expected. Lows dip down to about 64. South winds 8 to 15 miles per hour. Chance of thunderstorms Tuesday. Daytime highs approaching 83. Cloudy skies with a few peaks of sun. From the cool 103.5 Weather Center, I'm meteorologist Jennifer Wojcicki. Currently, it's 64 degrees.
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3: Chance for storms today. Otherwise, cloudy skies with a few peaks of sun. Daytime highs approaching 83. Winds out of the southeast, 5 to 10 miles per hour. Mainly cloudy skies expected. Tonight, slight chance for storms. Lows dip down to about 65. From the cool 103.5

0: 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I'm staff meteorologist Jennifer Wojcicki. 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
4: Chance for storms today. Otherwise, cloudy skies with a few peaks of sun. Daytime highs approaching 83. Winds out of the southeast, 5 to 10 miles per hour. Mainly cloudy skies expected. Tonight, slight chance for storms. Lows dip down to about 65. From the cool 103.5 Weather Center, powered by Weatherology, I'm staff meteorologist Jennifer Wojcicki. Currently 64.
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2: Chance of thunderstorms today. Otherwise, cloudy skies with a few peaks of sun. Highs level off around 83. Winds out of the southeast, 5 to 10 miles per hour. Mainly cloudy skies expected again tonight. Slight chance of thunderstorms. Lows level off around 65. From the cool 103.5 Weather Center, powered by Weatherology, I'm staff meteorologist Jennifer Wojcicki. Currently, 66.
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3: 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I'm Chad Moyer. 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Corn and soybean markets rallied yesterday on fears the U.S. crops in the field would yield less than the USDA estimate due to flooding damage and quality concerns. Traders are applying a higher risk premium to drier weather throughout most of July compared with the favorable weather that has prevailed since late July. Most of the crop growing weather is over. The weather ahead is going to impact, of course, grain and pod fill. Samples of how that is going to come out this week, of course, with the Pro Farmer crop tour and the yield potential that goes along with that. Crop progress report yesterday showed that corn and soybean good to excellent ratings are down 1% this week compared to a week ago. Wheat prices, though down to start the week, are underpinned by the escalating war activity in the Black Sea region. In the past couple of sessions, soybean traders have tacked on 33 cents. Corn has jumped by 17 cents. And weekly export inspections for corn reached multi-year highs as of July 13th. Total inspections for this marketing year, 3.18 billion bushels, up 26% from 1 year ago. Now, here in the overnight session on the ECBOT, we continue to move higher. September corn is up 2.5 at 467.5. December up 2.75 at 492.25. September soybeans are up 7.75 at 1208.75. November up 8.25 at 1224.25. September Kansas City wheat is up 6 cents this morning, 764.75. December up 6.25 at 778. 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
4: Chance of thunderstorms today, otherwise cloudy skies with a few peaks of sun. Highs level off around 83. Winds out of the southeast 5 to 10 miles per hour. Mainly cloudy skies expected again tonight. Slight chance of thunderstorms. Lows level off around 65. From the cool 103.5 Weather Center, powered by Weatherology, I'm staff meteorologist Jennifer Vujicic. Currently 66.
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2: Chance of thunderstorms today. Otherwise, cloudy skies with a few peaks of sun. Highs level off around 83. Winds out of the southeast, 5 to 10 miles per hour. Mainly cloudy skies expected again tonight. Slight chance of thunderstorms. Lows level off around 65. From the cool 103.5 Weather Center, powered by Weatherology, I'm staff meteorologist Jennifer Wojcicki. Currently, it's 66 degrees.
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3: Good morning. It's a Tuesday morning. Parker with you here on the Cool Morning Show. 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Check them out. They're open right now, 6 a.m. to noon at the Way Station in York. They've got their great options for you. Just walk in that door, smell all the donuts. You can smell them as soon as you walk in, maybe even a little before you walk in as well, if it's a really good day. There at Daylight Donuts. You'll smell them before you walk in. They got the great display case right there, and you can pick your favorites. Grab a dozen for work, for the family. Everybody will appreciate you. That's Daylight Donuts at the Way Station in York, downtown York. Let's go to Billy Joel.

0: Frankie Valli on Cool Radio. Good times, great music. Raining out there this morning, some showers moving through the York County area, moving off to the southeast, and some heavier rain showers out south of York County near McCool Junction and right down Highway 81 to Geneva, and also near Bruning and Hebron. But the heavier rain showers moving out of the area, and that should do it here for this morning once this moves through. But yeah, poured here for a little bit right before 7 o'clock this morning, and now about 19 after the hour, and still some rain outside. Also want to let people know, I was driving to work this morning, if you are driving, especially down some of the back roads here in town, in York, and maybe some of the less maintained roads, there are some pockets of, you know, just puddles and some heavier flooded, I don't want to say flooded areas because it's not dangerous to drive out there, but there are some streets that where it floods a little bit, and you might want to take it a little bit slower down some of the back roads here in York. One of the roads up to the radio station is kind of like that. So just keep it a little safe out there. But again, no danger whatsoever in driving out there today. We'll check that full weather forecast coming up in about 10 minutes from now on Cool Radio. 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
3: Good morning, I'm Steve White on the Rural Radio Network. USDA's latest crop progress report out Monday shows both corn and soybean condition rating slipped slightly nationwide, even as development continues to move ahead. USDA meteorologist Brad Rippey says corn ratings eased.
4: Corn condition, the national number, 60% good to excellent, 15% very poor to poor on August 16th. Both of those numbers represent a 1-point decline from last week's numbers.
3: That compares with 71% good to excellent a year ago. Rippey says the stress is most visible in parts of the western corn belt, where dryness and heat early in the season are showing up in the numbers. North Dakota corn was 31% very poor to poor. South Dakota, 28% poor to very poor. Soybean conditions also moving slightly lower nationally.
4: Like corn, showing a very slight drop for the week ending August 16th. Current number is 61% good to excellent, 10% very poor to poor.
3: Rippey says the soybean picture is a little brighter than corn overall, but stress remains elevated in the Dakotas, and the Nebraska conditions were actually a little better week to week. Corn, 59% good to excellent. Soybeans at 63. As harvest approaches, keep safety in mind. The National Grain and Feed Association is celebrating its 6th Harvest Safety Week. Jess McClure says it's about helping people in agriculture stay safe.
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Walsh on Cool Radio. Lots of rainfall overnight, still raining here around the York area. Later on the morning show, we'll talk about some rainfall totals. 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What do we get here around our area? We'll check that. We'll also check your full weather forecast here in just a couple minutes. Right now, let's go to CCR.

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1: Chance of thunderstorms today, otherwise cloudy skies with a few peaks of sun. Highs level off around 83. Winds out of the southeast, 5 to 10 miles per hour. Mainly cloudy skies expected again tonight. Slight chance of thunderstorms. Lows level off around 65. From the cool 103.5 Weather Center, powered by Weatherology, I'm staff meteorologist Jennifer Wojcicki. Currently, it's 66 degrees.
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Rod Stewart on Cool Radio. Good times, great music, playing all the best and the favorites from the 60s through the 90s, all day, every day. Mike and the Mechanics coming up, also the Tubes and the Cars here in this 7 o'clock hour. First up, Madonna. It's Cherish.

0: It's Mike and the Mechanics, the Living Years on Cool Radio. 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We will still air the report at 10:30. If you missed it here, we air it every weekday at 10:30 here on Cool Radio. But we're going to do it right at about a quarter till every morning, right before here the Husker football season, and obviously during the season as well. So tune into your Husker daily Husker report from Sean Callahan at about this time. So we'll go to Tuesday's report right here and some roster news for Nebraska football.
1: 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Well, Nebraska had some roster movement here over the last 24 hours as a University of Nebraska program source confirmed to me on Monday that Penn State running back transfer Tyke Hayes has been dismissed from the Husker football program. Hayes joined the team in July from Iowa Western. It looked like a depth piece that was going to be able to compete potentially for some reps this season, but things obviously have not worked out with Hayes. He did play in the scrimmage on Saturday, was told he looked pretty good, but some other things happened over the last 24 hours that have completely changed his path with the Nebraska football program. But the good news is you've got guys like Makai Nelson, Isaiah Mosey, and Jamal Rule all appear to be having strong fall camps, as those are going to be your primary running backs for the Huskers in 2026. Reporting here with the Nebraska football team in Lincoln, I'm Sean Callahan of HuskerOnline.com.
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0: 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So tune in for that, and we'll be talking a lot more about that, especially the news here today. Tyke Hayes no longer with the program, a recent running back transfer into Nebraska just about a month and a half ago, but now no longer with the team, so we'll discuss that and more things on the Husker football front at about 9 o'clock during the crossover segment. Eric Allgood and myself here on Cool Radio. All right, we've got more music coming up in this 7 o'clock hour. Coming up next, the Tubes and some Cars on the way. It's Cool Radio.
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3: Cloudy skies with a few peaks of sun today with a slight chance for storms. Highs around 83. Easterly winds 5 to 10 miles per hour. Mainly cloudy skies expected again tonight. Slight chance of thunderstorms. Lows dip down to about 65. From the cool 103.5 Weather Center powered by Weatherology, I'm staff meteorologist Jennifer Wojcicki. Right now, 66.
4: Rain kind of moving out of the area here this morning, and a lot of rain. We'll take a look at some rainfall totals here in just a moment. 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Heavy rain this morning. There are some showers and thunderstorms that are popping up a little bit behind what just came through. Right now looking at the radar north of Grand Island, northwest of Grand Island, and moving its way to the east and southeast. So we could be seeing some more rain showers here around the area this morning. But on the Ranke rain gauge out of the radio station here, we have about 2 inches of rain, and that's just from overnight rain storms that started about 1 o'clock in the morning and then kind of a little break there, and then again at about 4 o'clock, and it kind of persisted here for the last few hours, and just kind of subsiding now, but some more rain chances here all throughout the day. But again, right at about 2 inches here at the York radio station just over the last 24 hours, putting our weekly total to almost 7 inches, and a lot of that coming from this weekend as well. So that's a look at the Ranke rain gauge, brought to you by Ranke Manufacturing, different by design, proven by results. Let's go back to the music on Cool Radio. Some Earth, Wind, and Fire coming up. Frankie Goes to Hollywood. We'll get to Paul McCartney and Wings, some Journey, and the Stones, all in this hour. It's Cool Radio.
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That's the Foundations. We're on Cool Radio. Good times, great music. We'll take a look at that full weather forecast coming up in just a couple of minutes. Right now, about 2 inches of rain here in the York area over, well, since last night, and perhaps more expected today. We'll check that weather forecast right after Steely Dan. Here's Peg on Cool Radio. Good times, great music.

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4: Cloudy skies with a few peaks of sun today with a slight chance for storms. Highs around 83. Easterly winds 5 to 10 miles per hour. Mainly cloudy skies expected again tonight. Slight chance of thunderstorms. Lows dip down to about 65. From the cool 103.5 Weather Center, powered by Weatherology, I'm staff meteorologist Jennifer Wojcicki. Right now, 66.
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Peter Gabriel's Sledgehammer on Cool Radio. Good times, great music. With the rain out there, and not saying that it's dangerous to drive at all, I was driving into work this morning. There are some back streets here in York that are just a little bit flooded with water, but most of the streets, fine to drive on. It's going to get better, I think, throughout the day as well, of course. But just keep in mind, some spots out there may be a little bit puddled. And I guess, you know, the worst thing that can probably happen is you don't want to be walking around, you know, on the side of that road, get splashed. You don't want to be in the splash zone on some of these cars. So just keep that in mind driving out there today. Let's go to the Stones here on Cool Radio. Just miss you.

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0: hopefully that's all of you out there alive and kicking on this Tuesday morning. Good times, great music, cool radio. That's what you're listening to, and that's what we've got going on, too. Just alive and kicking on a Tuesday. Almost a Wednesday, which means it's almost a Thursday, which then means it's almost a Friday, and it's almost the weekend, but still a long ways to go, right? We'll check that opening grains report from the Nebraska Rural Radio Network coming up next. Some market news from around the agricultural world, and more music coming up in this hour from REO Speedwagon and The Outfield. 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
2: 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Grains were higher in the overnight session. Crop ratings yesterday afternoon dropped the good to excellent percentage of the corn and soybean crops another point, and both are under the five-year average for this time of year. Day one of the Pro Farmer Crop Tour has placed the corn yield in South Dakota at 149 bushels per acre, down considerably from 174 last year. In Ohio, the yield is pegged at 180 bushels, down from 185 last year. And in both of those states, soybean yields are looking lower as well. Cattle futures are higher this morning. The union at the Fort Morgan cargo plant has voted to go back to work. The capacity at that plant is about 4,000 head per day. And September corn is currently up 2.5 at 467.5. December up 3 at 492.5. September soybeans up 10.25 at 1211.5. November up 11 at 1227. September Chicago wheat is up 1.75 at 676.5. December up 3 at 692. September Kansas City wheat up 6.75 at 765.5. December up 7 at 778.75. October soybean meal is up 3.20 at 317.20. October bean oil up 38 at 71.59. August live cattle are up $1.55 at 226.10. October up 167 at 220.42. August feeders up 202 at 342. September up 25 at 335.25. October lean hogs are down 25 at 81.47. That's a look at your opening markets. 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

REO Speedwagon on Cool Radio. Good times, great music. Top of the 9 o'clock hour here on the way. We're going to talk some sports with Eric Allgood in the crossover, some Husker football news, a running back out of the program. We'll discuss that and more things all coming up in the crossover, 9 o'clock hour. Stay tuned here on Cool Radio. Right now, I've got the outfield here, some Three Dog Night coming up as well. It's Cool Radio.

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2: Slight chance for rain today. Otherwise, cloudy skies with a few peaks of sun. High temperatures reach up to 83. Winds out of the southeast, 5 to 10 miles per hour. Mainly cloudy skies again. Tonight, slight chance of thunderstorms. Lows level off around 65. From the cool 103.5 Weather Center, powered by Weatherology, I'm staff meteorologist Jennifer Wojcicki. Currently, 68.
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4: On a Tuesday morning, a rainy Tuesday, out there around the cool radio listening area. So the rain has subsided. There are some showers kind of off to the west and the southwest, but moving off to the south and southeast. So I don't believe York's probably not going to get clipped in this next round. Maybe some light drizzle here and there, but right around 2 inches here overnight and a little this morning on our Ranky rain gauge here at the radio station. So, yeah, some more good rain.
5: It was coming down pretty quick there for a while.
4: I woke up. There was a thunderclap at about maybe 5:30-ish. Woke me right up. So that's always fun. Always fun.
5: we had some. When leaves and stuff start hitting my bedroom window, I know the wind has picked up. And it did that at 1:30 last night, and then again about 5:30 or 5 somewhere in there. So
4: more chances here today, and we'll see what happens. That's Eric Allgood. I'm Parker Sizer. Time for the crossover.
5: Oh, yeah. Some other voices over there.
4: Yeah, let's talk some sports here. Want to go to Husker football. Some news on the roster front. Nebraska football running back, former now running back, Tyke Hayes, no longer with the program. This was first reported by Husker Online's Sean Callahan, former three-star recruit from Pennsylvania originally, signed with Penn State as part of its 2025 class. Didn't play much last year for the Nittany Lions. They obviously had a tough year as well. Then he transferred to Iowa Western in the spring, was there at Iowa Western for just a couple of months until about the middle of July, July 15th. He came to Nebraska, was only here for about a month. And he was kind of the fourth guy in a mix of about four guys that could be battling for that running back spot or spots on the team. It's not confirmed like why he left the team. Doesn't say he was kicked out of the team or he left on his own accord. That information's not out there yet, but it could be, you know, hey, there's four guys around the program here. Maybe he was falling down the depth chart and just didn't want to try to battle back. So apparently there are rumors he's going to be back at Iowa Western this fall and work with the Reavers. Is that what they are?
5: The Reavers, yes.
4: The Reavers at Iowa. What is a Reaver,
5: by the way? A Reaver is kind of like a Cavalier. Okay. They have that big hat. I think a Reaver would battle a Cavalier.
4: There you go. Is it like a pirate on the river or something?
5: Kinda,
4: like that?
5: Sure. You know? Yeah. Yeah. Yeah.
4: You get the Missouri River right around there. I don't know.
5: Yeah. Pirate on the open ocean. Yeah. Jack Sparrow, but you got, a Reaver would be inland, I guess.
4: Yep. But you have guys, of course, at Nebraska, Isaiah Mosey, Makai Nelson, Jamal Rule, Quentin Ives, those are four running backs that have all, you could all see seeing the field this year. So maybe there wasn't room for a guy like Tyke Hayes. I don't know. But that was just some news yesterday on the Nebraska football front.
5: Yeah, hard to say if that's a impact one way or the other.
4: Right.
5: Right. When you're only around the program for a month. I saw a tweet that said something about, he's not even Dana Holgorsen wasn't even sure if Tyke Hayes knew who he was.
4: Right.
5: I'm like, that's probably
4: that was
5: a good
4: couple
5: thing.
4: Of days ago.
5: That's
4: right?
5: Not a good thing, probably. Yeah. So anyway, I think the running back room is fine. Obviously, there's not an Emmett talent. At least we don't think. Yeah. Right. We've seen flashes and we've seen moments. And I know you and I have said it a couple of times. the running back, the running game is going to have to be by committee. It's going to have to, whoever's on the field, if you can, if you have the ability or the opportunity to rip one, you gotta you gotta make the most of everything you can possibly do.
4: And the running game has to improve as a whole.
5: Yep.
4: Especially from last year. So last year, Nebraska, I think their number was at like, they averaged 145 yards a game. 95, maybe 97% of that was Emmett Johnson.
5: Well, but yeah, Emmett was at like 130.
4: Yeah, 145 yards a game, which was still like 70th in the country. It wasn't like, it wasn't incredible, but we had the Big Ten running back of the year, and we had one of the best running backs in college football, but their running offense was abysmal. It was not what's going to win you games. So how they get that number improved quite a lot. I mean, they have to make a big jump in the running game. And maybe, you know, a revamp to hopefully a better. I mean, they certainly spent a lot of money on the offensive line this summer, and they've got a new offensive line coach. And I think if there's one thing that you talk to Husker fans about, and they'll go, you know, that's got to be where it starts. Offensive line up front. And then a lot of things get easier after that. So if that group is a lot better, I think you're going to see a better running game, even without an Emmett Johnson this year, because they're going to have to get that going to get some wins.
5: And I think that's probably the most exciting thing about an Anthony Calandria type athlete is, suddenly third and four gets a lot easier if you have the ability to run some sort of read or option type play, or, as we saw so many times with Adrian Martinez, the, hey, let's spread everybody out and just basically quarterback draw is probably good for five or six on third and four. Yep. You can make a lot of first downs that way. I think the biggest thing for, and this is a non-traditional stat, but the biggest thing for the running game is how many times can you have a successful play? Successful play is a little more of an advanced stat, so it's not necessarily yards per carry. Because you can rip off one 20-yarder, and it really, you know, I only have five carries, but I've got 45 yards, and your yards per carry looks great. Well, the other four didn't do anything. Successful play. On first down, you get half of the necessary yards to get another first down. So 5 yards on first and 10.
4: And you need to be averaging second and five, right?
5: And you'd be averaging like second and five. Yeah. On second down, it's also gaining half of the necessary yards. Yeah. So let's say you got five on first down. You run it again, you get three, that's a successful play. You get two, it's not. And then it's converting a run on third and fourth down. Having successful plays, if you watch the NFL really close, that's how they kind of think about their running game is, are we successful in the running game? The running back might have 15 carries for 75 yards, but if 13 of those 15 carries are successful in those metrics, they're very happy with their running game. And so it's not necessarily a total number or even a yards per carry, but it's that success number.
4: Yes, yes. How good are they putting themselves in position with what they want to do with their running game? So,
5: and if you're ripping off 5 yards on first down, boy, your offense looks way better.
4: 100%.
5: if you can run it for 5 yards on first down.
4: And they just didn't. I mean, they could get that with Emmett last year, you know, because this guy, he'd get hit 2 or 3 yards behind the line of scrimmage and still end up with it'd be first and 10. He gets hit behind, and then it's second and three.
5: Right.
4: You know, so, I mean, he's going to rip off 7 or 8 yards, but, you know.
5: Should we talk a little more about
4: it? It just wasn't that consistent. Yeah, what about him?
5: Well, I don't think we got to it yesterday, but Emmett had his preseason debut with the Chiefs.
4: Did we not talk about it yesterday?
5: We did. We had him down the list, we didn't get to it. So Emmett in his first, and I don't even know how many, I don't have the stats and how many carries he actually had, but the NFL tracked that he had 10 forced missed tackles in his first preseason game. And I think I saw a stat, I think it was in 35 total snaps that he played, he forced 10 missed tackles.
4: That's pretty good.
5: And that doesn't really count, like, you know, and we saw it all the time at Nebraska, Emmett's ability to look like he was going to get stuffed in a hole and he would kind of slide or bounce off the tackler and end up going forward for two when a lot of other running backs would have been at zero or negative one. Yep. And so, again, there's a big difference. Well, he got two instead of losing one. That's a plus three on most other guys. But the comparative stat was, who was the running back last year for
4: Kansas City?
5: Yeah. Because Walker wasn't there yet. It was
4: Tony? I mean, Tony's a receiver.
5: Yeah.
4: No, I don't know. I don't know.
5: Anyway, in 35 snaps, Emmett had 10 forced missed tackles.
4: Yep.
5: The guy last year had 13 forced missed tackles in 435 snaps.
4: Kareem Hunt probably was the guy last year. Yeah, he led the Chiefs last year in rushing. So,
5: Kareem Hunt had 435 snaps.
4: Yeah.
5: Had 13 forced missed tackles. Emmett in 35 snaps had 10.
4: Yep.
5: So I think if you're a Chiefs fan or you're a Husker fan that's going to watch the Chiefs because of Emmett, I think you're going to be really, really happy. If that first preseason game is any indication, Emmett still has that slipperiness available. And he's gonna. I think that's why he could be a pro for a long time.
4: Yep. Andy Reid said he's gonna be battling for the number two spot on that team. So you know that's huge, and it'd be great if he was a pro for a long time. You know, Nebraska. It's been a little while since Nebraska's had. Okay, let me think about this because, like, when Ndamukong Suh turned pro, I watched a lot of Lions games. Like I remember like tuning in to watch Lions games because of Ndamukong Suh. Burkhead had his runs with those teams in the NFL, and it was like you'd flip. Was it Patriots like for a little bit?
5: Yeah,
4: right?
5: Yeah, Patriots,
4: Bengals.
5: He had Patriots had Woodhead, and then went to Burkhead. It was like, oh, this is cool.
4: Yeah, and then, Danny Woodhead kind of gets involved in that too, even though you know he's not a Nebraska. Well, he's a Nebraska guy, but not a Nebraska Husker Chatter State guy. But he got mixed into that too. It's been a while since there's been like a Husker that you Amir, I guess, would probably be the most recent example with the Raiders. You know, people Husker fans would kind of bounce on the bandwagon of the Raiders or whatever.
5: Yeah.
4: Whenever they were doing great or they'd, you know, watch Amir do well. I think that was the same when Sue was on the field, you know, and stuff like that. Can Emmett be the guy? And you're talk about a really easy fan base for Nebraska to get into and root for. And by the way, I hate the Chiefs. Hate the Chiefs with a burning passion.
5: But I
4: would love to see.
5: A Broncos guy would say that they hate the Chiefs.
4: Yep. I mean, I didn't like the Packers growing up, and Amon was always like a big Packers, you know, involvement with as the running back there. But it was like, it was cool when Amon did well, but man, with the Packers one, I wasn't a fan of that. Same thing with the Chiefs. When the Chiefs do well, but if Emmett, goes for 200 in the game and like three touchdowns for the Chiefs, that'd be awesome.
5: That'd be pretty cool.
4: That's where I sit with that. But hopefully he it's not a question of if he's going to be on the Chiefs and even on their 50. I don't even think it's a question anymore if he's going to be on the bench for their first week one game, and coming in at some kind of package that Andy puts together.
5: Some sort of offensive package. And I think he's going to have to be a guy that plays some special teams too. Like he's going to have to be on, kickoff coverage or punt return, stuff like that.
4: Yeah.
5: And might not be the punt returner, might have to be a gunner on kickoff coverage too. Yeah. Which is way different, obviously, the NFL rules. I'm still getting used to exactly what those are. guys are still hit. I don't know that it's easier to have a big kickoff return with these new rules. But
4: yeah, I don't know if there's enough data yet, in the entire thing. I mean, they had a whole, now two seasons, right? Is this their second full season with the new kickoffs? I think it was.
5: That's a good question.
4: So that's, I don't know. And I'm now that I'm thinking about it, I don't remember any major kickoff returns over the last couple of years.
5: But there's been touchdowns.
4: Yeah.
5: Kickoff return touchdowns. So.
4: Yeah. But it may be coming less possible than it was back then. I don't know. I think more information is needed on that. We'll get another year with these dumb kickoffs in the NFL. Yeah. It looks awful. It's just, I don't know. I still can't get used to it, but either way.
5: Yeah.
4: Let's move on here. Eric, final thing I want to talk about. Tonight, we've got a high school volleyball game. No, we got a college volleyball game tonight. York University in action at Concordia University on our sister station, Max Country. Max Country is a Concordia Sports Network. This is our kickoff event of the year, and they take on the York University Panthers. So you can hear that game on Max Country tonight. Eric, you're going to be over there. What do you think about here, game number one, and seeing York and Concordia in action for the first time?
5: Well, in some ways, anyways, it's still York and Seward. So, I mean,
4: that's right.
5: Basically, right?
4: That
5: but
4: right.
5: Concordia had obviously a fantastic year last year, made it to the semifinals of the NAIA National Tournament. Yep. You were along for that ride, so I'm excited to be.
4: Yep. Highest they've ever reached.
5: Ever finished,
4: highest,
5: right?
4: Highest ever finished in the program. And,
5: and they start the year ranked number 3 in the country. Yep. But they also did graduate and lose a senior class that was phenomenal. Mm-hmm. Ashley Keck was a multi-time All-American. Just a whole bunch of girls that had significant contributions. And so there's some really good pieces to work with if you're Ben Bolt. This is his 9th season as the head coach. And there's some really good pieces, but part of the thing for being a head coach is he's going to have to figure out where the pieces fit the best. So I know they've opened with York University for a couple years now, and be a home game. You get Friedrich Arena, you get the students back. Yep. So it's gonna be rainy outside. So come on inside, and watch the volleyball.
4: Yep. And tonight they're at 7:30 for the first serve. 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So that's exciting. It's on the GPAC Network app. And then you can also find them on their, you can find links from their website, cune.edu/athletics. Yeah. So,
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4: Yep.
5: Obviously, when they're on the road, then it's the host schools.
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4: Yep.
5: Then
4: you can stream it if you want. Turn down the stream. It's hard to match it up, though.
5: When you start talking about internet streaming, everything's out of sync. Yeah. So,
4: there we go. So, looking forward to that tonight. Eric, that's all we have here today. Have a good rest of your day. More music coming up next. First, we're going to take a look at your soybean board update right after this on Cool Radio.
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9: 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And Jason, you just got back from a trip from Chicago, Illinois at Soy Connext. Before we dive into some of your takeaways, what is Soy Connext? What do you guys do?
10: It's a conference put on by USEC, which is United States Soybean Export Council. And they bring together buyers and producers and different groups from all across the globe and talk about soybeans and make new connections. And that's kind of how the Soy Connect name came about.
9: Yeah. We'll talk about your takeaways from this year's convention, some things you guys were tackling.
10: Yeah. So I would say probably the main highlight that I took away from it was we had some one-on-one meetings with buyers from different countries. So in my morning session, I met with some buyers from China. Some of my family got to go with me and sit in. And in the afternoon, we met with a buyer from Vietnam. And it was just pretty impressive to see the size of their operations, how much they purchase in a year, and what they're looking for. They had really good questions on They were curious on how our production looked like. They like to hear about how our farms are run and the generational aspect, I guess. Having my son and my wife there in one of the meetings was pretty interesting. They had a lot of questions for them and like how long we've been farming and how many generations. So it was good to tell the story of where our soybeans come from and build that connection of this is our operation and this is...

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Parker back in here, live from the Better Homes and Gardens, the Good Life Group of York Studios. We did have a power surge here at the radio station just a minute ago. We were kicked off the air for a moment, but back on. Hopefully that will not continue through the day. There was like a random lightning strike we heard right as the power went out here at the radio station, but not a lot of rain around the York area at the moment, staying south of us, but yeah, I don't know if anybody else was involved in that very short little power surge, but that kicked us off the air. We're back on right now, which is all that matters. We'll check that weather forecast coming up in about 3 minutes after Ace of Base on Cool Radio.

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5: Slight chance for rain today. Otherwise, cloudy skies with a few peaks of sun. High temperatures reach up to 83. Winds out of the southeast, 5 to 10 miles per hour. Mainly cloudy skies again. Tonight, slight chance of thunderstorms. Lows level off around 65. From the cool 103.5 Weather Center, powered by Weatherology, I'm staff meteorologist Jennifer Vujicic. Currently 68.
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0: 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Coming up, we've got some Cliff Richard and John Cougar after this.
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8: 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September corn down 2 cents at 463. December down two at 487.5. September soybeans up 7.25 at 1208.25. November up 9 at 1224.75. September Chicago wheat down 6.5 at 668.25. December down 4.75 at 684.5. September Kansas City wheat down 6.5 at 752.25. December down 4.75 at 767. August live cattle are up 45 cents at 225. October up 30 at 219.05. August feeders down 67 at 339.30. September up 60 at 333.55. October lean hogs down 75 cents at 80.97. December down 102 at 71.50. And class 3 milk for September up 12 at 17.38 here on the Rural Radio Network.
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I'll close you with the Cars. 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
4: Slight chance for rain today. Otherwise, cloudy skies with a few peaks of sun. High temperatures reach up to 83. Winds out of the southeast, 5 to 10 miles per hour. Mainly cloudy skies again. Tonight, slight chance of thunderstorms. Lows level off around 65. From the cool 103.5 Weather Center, powered by Weatherology, I'm staff meteorologist Jennifer Wojcicki. Currently 68.
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1: Slight chance for rain today. Otherwise, cloudy skies with a few peaks of sun. High temperatures reach up to 83. Winds out of the southeast, 5 to 10 miles per hour. Mainly cloudy skies again. Tonight, slight chance of thunderstorms. Lows level off around 65. From the cool 103.5 Weather Center, powered by Weatherology, I'm staff meteorologist Jennifer Wojcicki. Currently 68.
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3: Well, today's Husker Radio Report, I'm Sean Callahan of HuskerOnline.com. Well, Nebraska had some roster movement here over the last 24 hours, as a University of Nebraska program source confirmed to me on Monday that Penn State running back transfer Tyke Hayes has been dismissed from the Husker football program. Hayes joined the team in July from Iowa Western. It looked like a depth piece that was going to be able to compete potentially for some reps this season, but things obviously have not worked out with Hayes. He did play in the scrimmage on Saturday, was told he looked pretty good, but some other things happened over the last 24 hours that have completely changed his path with the Nebraska football program. But the good news is you've got guys like Makai Nelson, Isaiah Mosey, and Jamal Rule all appear to be having strong fall camps, as those are going to be your primary running backs for the Huskers in 2026. Reporting here with the Nebraska football team in Lincoln, I'm Sean Callahan of HuskerOnline.com.
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3: 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September corn is down a penny at 4.64. December down 3/4 at 4.88 3/4. September soybeans up 6 1/4 at 12.07 1/4. November up 8 at 12.24. September Chicago wheat down 4 1/4 at 6.70 1/2. December down 2 1/2 at 6.86 3/4. September Kansas City wheat down 5 3/4 at 7.53. December down 4 1/4 at 7.67 1/2. August live cattle down 25 cents at 224.30. October down 27 at 218.50. August feeders down 57 at 339.40. September down 12 at 332.82. October lean hogs down $1.35 at 80.37. December down 172 at 70.80. That's a look at your markets here on the Rural Radio Network.
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2: Slight chance of rain today, otherwise sunshine mixed with clouds at times. Daytime highs approaching 83. Winds out of the southeast 5 to 10 miles per hour. Slight chance of thunderstorms tonight. Lows level off around 65. Mainly cloudy skies expected. From the cool 103.5 Weather Center, powered by Weatherology, I'm staff meteorologist Jennifer Wojcicki. Currently, it's 70 degrees.
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11: Slight chance of rain today, otherwise sunshine mixed with clouds at times. Daytime highs approaching 83. Winds out of the southeast 5 to 10 miles per hour. Slight chance of thunderstorms tonight, lows level off around 65. Mainly cloudy skies expected. From the cool 103.5 Weather Center, powered by Weatherology, I'm staff meteorologist Jennifer Wojcicki. Currently, it's 70 degrees.
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8: Welcome back to the Rural Radio Network. September corn is down a penny at 464. December down 3/4 at 488 3/4. September soybeans up 5 3/4 at 1206 3/4. November up 7 at 1223. September Chicago wheat is down 7 at 667 3/4. December down 4.5 at 684 3/4. September Kansas City wheat down 9.5 at 749 1/4. December down 7 3/4 at 764. August live cattle are up 77 at 225.32. October up 92 at 219.70. August feeders up 80 at 340.77. September up 235 at 335.30. October lean hogs are down 110 at 80.62. December down 177 at 70.75. That's a check of your markets. 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
5: The Chances Are in downtown York.
6: Slight chance for showers this afternoon. Otherwise, a blend of clouds and sun. Daytime highs approaching 83. Southeast winds 5 to 10 miles per hour. Mainly cloudy skies. Tonight, slight chance for storms. Lows level off around 65. From the cool 103.5 Weather Center, I'm meteorologist Jennifer Wojcicki. Currently, it's 72 degrees.
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The Greg Kine Band, the breakup song. It's here on Cool Radio. Good times, great music, and live and local from the Better Homes and Gardens, the Good Life Group of York Studios. My name is Eric. A soggy Tuesday. Boy, we have a flash of thunder even out there this morning. Here's Brian Adams on Cool Radio.

0: Howard Jones on Cool Radio. Good times, great music, and an opportunity for you to win great prizes. We've got the $100 gift certificate this week going out to Ashley Home Store for the winner of the summer block party. 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We've got Camping World of Lincoln, Bear Furniture, and Penner's Tire Pros as our title sponsors. Another $100 gift certificate going out each and every week of the summer. It's this week and then two more, and then summer will officially be over.
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5: Slight chance for showers this afternoon. Otherwise, a blend of clouds and sun. Daytime highs approaching 83. Southeast winds 5 to 10 miles per hour. Mainly cloudy skies. Tonight, slight chance for storms. Lows level off around 65. From the cool 103.5 Weather Center, I'm meteorologist Jennifer Wojcicki. Currently, it's 72 degrees.
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NXS, Devlin Sides here on Cool Radio. Good times, great music. My name is Eric. A good Tuesday afternoon. Some clouds and some rain and some thunder and lightning hanging around out there. Here's Extreme.

0: Marvin Gaye on Cool Radio. Still a chance of an evening thunderstorm overnight tonight. 83 our high this afternoon and just 80 tomorrow. But a heavy thunderstorm could be in the mix tomorrow morning. In fact, we have a pretty good chance of rain for the next 4 or 5 days, actually, through Sunday, and then even again on Tuesday of next week. Our daytime highs not hitting much more than the mid-80s. We will take that in the overnight lows in the low 60s. We'll have a check of some markets and ag information coming up next.
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7: 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September corn is down 1.5 at 463.5. December down 1.25 at 488.25. September soybeans up 2.25 at 1203.25. November up 3.5 at 1219.5. September Chicago wheat down 8.5 at 666.25. December down 6.25 at 683. September Casey wheat down 12.5 at 746.25. December down 11 at 760.75. August live cattle are up 37 cents at 224.92. October up 37 at 219.17. August feeders are down a nickel at 339.92. September up 120 at 334.15. October lean hogs down 125 at 80.47. That's a look at your markets here on the Rural Radio Network.
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2: A mix of clouds and sun this afternoon with daytime highs approaching 83.

0: 3. Winds out of the south, 5 to 10 miles per hour. Slight chance of thunderstorms. Tonight, lows level off around 65. Mainly cloudy skies expected. Slight chance of thunderstorms. Tomorrow, daytime highs approaching 79. From the cool 103.5 Weather Center, I'm meteorologist Jennifer Vujicic. Currently, 73.
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Good times, great music. Thanks for making us part of your day. Our day is part of the Better Homes and Gardens, the Good Life Group of York Studios. 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
2: 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Good times and great music. Bob Dylan here. We're going to talk about some sports, the college side of sports, coming up next.

0: The Pretenders back on the chain, gang. The fall sports season officially beginning tonight as our broadcast schedule, whether it's here on Cool Radio or on our sister station on Max Country, it is always a big, heavy emphasis on our local sports teams, high school and college. Tonight, it's college volleyball as Concordia takes on York University in Seward in volleyball. 7 o'clock start time. Yours truly, my name is Eric, by the way, and Ashlyn Wishmeyer will be on the call. And again tonight on our sister station on 104.9 Max Country. Of course, Max Country is the home for Concordia Athletics, but York University on the radio tonight as well, again on 104.9 FM. Then a four-game slate coming up this weekend, two games on Friday, two games on Saturday there in Sioux City, Iowa, as Concordia will be on the road. So looking forward to that. 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
6: A mix of clouds and sun this afternoon with daytime highs approaching 83. Winds out of the south, 5 to 10 miles per hour. Slight chance of thunderstorms. Tonight, lows level off around 65. Mainly cloudy skies expected. Slight chance of thunderstorms. Tomorrow, daytime highs approaching 79. From the cool 103.5 Weather Center, I'm meteorologist Jennifer Wojcicki. Currently, 73.
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From the Better Homes and Gardens, the Good Life Group of York Studios, my name is Eric. Here's Ambrosia.

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0: Genesis Misunderstanding. It's here on Cool Radio. That's going to do it for me today. Thank you so much for making us part of your Tuesday. I'll see you on Max Country coming up tonight as York University takes on Concordia as the college volleyball season begins. This one counts. It's not an exhibition. It's for standings and points and all of that stuff. It's in Seward. It's at 7 o'clock. We'll see you over there on Max Country. Thanks for joining us on Cool Radio.
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4: 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With a check of your closing markets, I'm Lacey Shippey for the Rural Radio Network. September corn down 1 3/4 at 463 1/4. December down 1.5 at 488. September soybeans down 1/4 at $12.75. November up 3/4 at 1216 3/4. September Chicago wheat down 10 1/4 at 664 1/2. December down 8 at 681 1/4. September KC wheat down 15 at 743 3/4. December down 13 1/4 at 758 1/2. August live cattle up 35 cents at 224.90. October up 15 at 218.92. August feeders down 75 at 339.22. September up 40 at 333.35. October lean hogs down $1 at 80.72. December down 160 at 70.92. That's a look at your closing markets here on the Rural Radio Network.
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2: A mix of clouds and sun this afternoon with a high of 83, winds out of the south 5 to 10 miles per hour. Slight chance for storms tonight, lows around 65, mainly cloudy. Slight chance for storms tomorrow. High temperatures reach up to 79. More clouds than sun. From the Cool 103.5 Weather Center, powered by Weatherology, I'm staff meteorologist Laura Lockwood. Right now, 77.
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2: 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And Jason, you just got back from a trip from Chicago, Illinois at Soy Connext. Before we dive into some of your takeaways, what is Soy Connext? What do you guys do?
3: It's a conference put on by USEC, which is United States Soybean Export Council. And they bring together buyers and producers and different groups from all across the globe and talk about soybeans and make new connections. And that's kind of how the Soy Connect name came about.
2: Yeah. We'll talk about your takeaways from this year's convention, some things you guys were tackling.
3: Yeah. So I would say probably the main highlight that I took away from it was we had some one-on-one meetings with buyers from different countries. So in my morning session, I met with some buyers from China. Some of my family got to go with me and sit in. And in the afternoon, we met with a buyer from Vietnam. And it was just pretty impressive to see the size of their operations, how much they purchase in a year, and what they're looking for. They had really good questions on, they were curious on how our production looked like. They like to hear about how our farms are run and the generational aspect, I guess. You know, having my son and my wife there in one of the meetings was pretty interesting. They had a lot of questions for them and like how long we've been farming and how many generations. So it was good to tell the story of where our soybeans come from and build that connection of this is our operation and this is our livelihood and we produce great products to send all over the world.
2: Yeah, awesome. That's Jason Pankey joining us. He serves on the Nebraska Soybean Board and farms up near Craig for this week's Soybean Report. More information always at NebraskaSoybeans.org. I'm Alex Makavica.
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7: A mix of clouds and sun this afternoon, with a high of 83, winds out of the south, 5 to 10 miles per hour. Slight chance for storms. Tonight, lows around 65, mainly cloudy. Slight chance for storms. Tomorrow, high temperatures reach up to 79, more clouds than sun. From the cool 103.5 Weather Center, powered by Weatherology, I'm staff meteorologist Laura Lockwood. Right now, 77.
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11: The Secretary of Agriculture heads back to Nebraska. I'm Steve White with the Check of Ag News. U.S. Agriculture Secretary Brooke Rollins is scheduled to join Senator Pete Ricketts on Monday, August 31st, as part of his Federal Issues Forum at the Nebraska State Fair. Rollins recently announced several new steps aimed at supporting farmers dealing with ongoing challenges. That includes more flexibility for crop insurance payments and expanded prevent plant coverage. USDA's Risk Management Agency is giving crop insurance providers the option to allow producers up to 60 additional days to pay premiums. The agency is also reinstating an option for farmers to purchase an additional 5% in prevented plant coverage beginning with the 2027 crop year. USDA also having listening sessions like this one at the Nebraska State Fair. Again, Ag Secretary Brooke Rollins scheduled to speak at the Nebraska State Fair Monday, August 31st at an event hosted by Senator Pete Ricketts. Now to the Pro Farmer Crop Tour, as scouts made their way across Nebraska on the western leg of the trip. Those on the eastern wing in Ohio said yield estimates well below average.
12: The eastern side of the Corn Belt is expected to do the heavy lifting this year, and we're not seeing that in Ohio yet. We're well below where USDA's got us.
11: That's Eastern Leg Tour Director Lane Acree.
12: On the soybean side of things, the soybeans held up pretty good with the wet peat, a lot better than I had really expected.
11: Same song, different verse on the western side, where veteran scout Brent Judish witnessed a couple of disasters. Still, it's a good experience.
13: Meeting farmers and being able to see, okay, what happened to this field? What's your take on why the results are?
11: Scouts continue their travels Tuesday through parts of Indiana, Illinois, and then Nebraska. 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
3: A mix of clouds and sun this afternoon, with a high of 83. Winds out of the south, 5 to 10 miles per hour. Slight chance for storms. Tonight, lows around 65, mainly cloudy. Slight chance for storms. Tomorrow, high temperatures reach up to 79, more clouds than sun. From the cool 103.5 Weather Center, powered by Weatherology, I'm staff meteorologist Laura Lockwood. Currently, 79.
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Hello, I am Gene, and until 6, John Cougar now. 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

0: Paul Carrick and Don't Shed a Tear, Cool Radio. Well, you can't really feel it, but fall is right around the corner. I hate to even say that out loud, but fall sports get started up in the very near future, including Husker football. And let's take a look at some of our opponents with Jason Jorgensen and your countdown to kickoff brought to you by Dale's Rentals.
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2: With countdown to kickoff, I'm Jason Jorgensen. At Wisconsin, they're looking to bounce back from their worst year since 1990. The Badgers won just four games last fall and certainly lost ground in the league standings for a second straight year. Head coach Luke Fickell knows he has to find a way to right the ship.
3: The last 2 years for us have not been up to the standard, and I'm not shying away from that. And I think it's a little bit later in the day, and I've already talked about it several times, about the standard of what we have to uphold and where we have to grow as a football program, and it hasn't been there. And that's not just in the wins and losses. That's in a lot of other things as well. And
2: now, Fickell seemed like the right guy at the right time when he was hired 4 years ago from Cincinnati, where he was coming off a run of 53 wins with a college football playoff appearance. At Wisconsin, however, it hasn't clicked, but Fickell says he knows how to get things right.
3: We know how to develop and put together a team that can be tough, nasty, and disciplined and win in this league. We also have to be aware of some of the evolutions of the things that have continued to happen. And I can tell you this, we're going in a different direction, and there's a lot of things that have changed.
2: Now, even though Fickell has a contract that runs through 2031, this is certainly an important year for him and the program as he tries to show that he's the guy to get things turned around in Madison. Coming up next time, we'll preview Oregon for Countdown to Kickoff. I'm Jason Jorgensen.
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6: A mix of clouds and sun this afternoon, with a high of 83, winds out of the south, 5 to 10 miles per hour. Slight chance for storms tonight, lows around 65, mainly cloudy. Slight chance for storms tomorrow, high temperatures reach up to 79, more clouds than sun. From the Cool 103.5 Weather Center, powered by Weatherology, I'm staff meteorologist Laura Lockwood. Currently 79.
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0: Sade and Smooth Operator. Also in excess, Queen, Hello, I Am Gene. It is Tuesday. We're rolling up on the 4 o'clock hour. We'll get a little bit closer with some Kenny Loggins and Rod Stewart next.
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10: 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I'm Lacey Shippey for the Rural Radio Network. 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
11: This has been a big debate over the last 4.5 years, and that it was going to bring so much demand to the U.S. Well, it just simply hasn't done it. The global supply and demand deck got reshuffled and dealt out again, and the U.S. was basically left out of the equation. So it could still happen. But again, it should come down to weather, if there's weather problems. So let's say that, you know, let's say the Black Sea region, Russia, Ukraine have some weather issues where production just isn't there. And then you throw all of the troubles of shipping and getting things moved on top of it. Maybe it's a bright spot. Maybe it could be viewed as a little bit more bullish for the U.S. wheat industry.
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1: Slight chance for rain tonight, otherwise mainly cloudy. Lows around 67. Northeasterly winds, 5 to 10 miles per hour. More clouds than sun tomorrow. Chance for storms, daytime highs approaching 80. Slight chance for storms tomorrow night. Lows level off around 62. From the Cool 103.5 Weather Center, powered by Weatherology, I'm staff meteorologist Laura Lockwood. Currently, it's 82 degrees.
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0: Simple Minds and Alive and Kicking. It is Gene Curtis, Alive and Kicking, after taking yesterday off. That's just kind of weird. I don't usually do that. I feel all out of sorts today, but it is Tuesday. We're coming to you live from the Better Homes and Gardens Real Estate of York, the Good Life Group Studio. High school sports get started right here on Cool Radio next week. Can you believe that? 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We got a whole bunch of sports coming up. 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
6: Slight chance for rain tonight, otherwise mainly cloudy. Lows around 67. Northeasterly winds 5 to 10 miles per hour. More clouds than sun tomorrow. Chance for storms. Daytime highs approaching 80. Slight chance for storms tomorrow night. Lows level off around 62. From the Cool 103.5 Weather Center, powered by Weatherology, I'm staff meteorologist Laura Lockwood. Currently, it's 82 degrees.
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0: Good times, great music. 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That is Smokey Robinson, Madonna, also in there. 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
2: Slight chance for rain tonight, otherwise mainly cloudy. Lows around 67. Northeasterly winds 5 to 10 miles per hour. More clouds than sun tomorrow. Chance for storms. Daytime highs approaching 80. Slight chance for storms tomorrow night. Lows level off around 62. From the cool 103.5 Weather Center, powered by Weatherology, I'm staff meteorologist Laura Lockwood. Currently, it's 82 degrees.
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8: Slight chance for rain tonight, otherwise mainly cloudy. Lows around 67. Northeasterly winds 5 to 10 miles per hour. More clouds than sun tomorrow. Chance for storms. Daytime highs approaching 80. Slight chance for storms tomorrow night. Lows level off around 62. From the Cool 103.5 Weather Center, powered by Weatherology, I'm staff meteorologist Laura Lockwood. Currently, it's 82 degrees.
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0: Life is indeed a highway. Hopefully yours is not filled with potholes. And I am going to take the highway home now. Thank you very much for letting me be part of your day. We'll wrap the day up with Bob Seger and Linda Ronstadt coming up next. 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
2: Slight chance for rain tonight, otherwise mainly cloudy. Lows around 67. Northeasterly winds 5 to 10 miles per hour. More clouds than sun tomorrow. Chance for storms. Daytime highs approaching 80. Slight chance for storms tomorrow night. Lows level off around 62. From the Cool 103.5 Weather Center, powered by Weatherology, I'm staff meteorologist Laura Lockwood. Currently 82.
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3: Slight chance for rain tonight, otherwise mainly cloudy. Lows around 67. Northeasterly winds 5 to 10 miles per hour. More clouds than sun tomorrow. Chance for storms. Daytime highs approaching 80. Slight chance for storms tomorrow night. Lows level off around 62. From the Cool 103.5 Weather Center, powered by Weatherology, I'm staff meteorologist Laura Lockwood. Currently 82.
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